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4: 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How are we doing? A little bit of Stacey's Mum coming up for you. And here on your number one station, Trucking, Driving and Farming, of course, this is Truckers FM.

Good morning. I guess it is the morning now, right? Yeah. 7 a.m. I'm with you till 8 a.m. in the morning. And then you're going to be joined by the amazing, the wonderful Will, of course, for an hour. Coming up next, we got a little bit of Piano Man. But get those song requests in. You know what to do. If you're in game, of course, TFM-request. 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You know what to do. You know all of the commands. Anyway, Billy Joel coming up for you here on Truckers FM.

Right, so for the last, like, I want to say month and a half or 2 months, me and James is another presenter on the station, have been counting how many holidays each day has. So let's say, like, I'm going to have to turn this bed off and I'm going to turn on this one, because it doesn't repeat. So what I was saying is, we have a bot in the Discord and it says how many holidays each day is. So how many, so there's like a website, it's like holiday something something, check I day. And people can submit their own holidays, and a lot of them I think are a bit of a joke, but some of them are pretty funny. And this one, so May 1st, so 2 days ago, this one had 30 submitted holidays, and I would love to read them out, right? So, bread pudding recipe exchange day, couples appreciation day, CSS reboot day, executive coaching day, frequent flyer day, global love day, international something something day, international space day, international tuba day, international workers day, law day, Lee day, loyalty day, May day, mother goose day, national chocolate parfait day, national purebred day, national salad day, new 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That one is definitely in line with James, I want to say. Something something phone in sick day, save the rhino day, school lunch hero day, school principals day, silver star service banners day, therapeutic massage awareness day, and worthy wage day. Oh my god, so that was 29. One of them I'm not even gonna try pronounce because there is absolutely no chance. Anyway, little bit of Don't Stop Believing here before you're on Truckers FM. I have 13 seconds left to say this. Jeez, I cut that one close.

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little bit of The Killer's Mr. Brightside. Not a requested song, but one of my favorites, and I do like playing it. Anyway, the next one here, I've got a request from Meerkat. Meerkat likes their Caravan Palace. They did request Looks Digger. I feel like they meant... I'm going to assume they meant Lone Digger, but we're going to pull them up on that and say it's Lone Digger, not Looks Digger, Meerkat. All right, a little bit of Caravan Palace here for you.

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3: 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All the way up. It takes you like half a minute, 3 seconds even, if you go fast. And then give Demo Guidelines MP3 a listen. Our amazing, wonderful management team have put that together for you. And it just has some absolutely great information, and it will show you and teach you everything you need to know while you're here on the station. And just give you some great tips. Anyway, for some other great tips, there's no need for a script or anything. Just get up here, give it a shot. Dot points are great. I recommend dot points. I always read off dot points, but no need for an actual proper script. We also recommend a condenser microphone. If your friends say your microphone sounds good, it may not. Discord is really good at covering up and making things sound great, but they might not meet our radio standards we have here at the station. Anyway, a little bit of the Goo Goo Dolls coming up for you, a bit of Iris. I heard this song again a while ago when NASA played it on one of their TikToks or Instagram posts. Anyway, and I've sort of listened to it quite a few times after. I played it once on the station, thought I'd play it again.

0: 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Who are they?
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a little bit of country music up for you now on the station, because you know me, I like country music and I do play quite a bit of it. But I didn't play much today, but I do have three and a half country songs for you, I'll say. The last one's sort of more folk, sort of. But that means we're almost done. But that's okay. Don't be worried. You have You have Will up next for the next 2 hours, playing some amazing tunes, of course. Anyway, a little bit of Back to December from Taylor Swift coming up for you here.

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Well, wasn't that a good time for me to accidentally bump my mic? 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Thank you to everyone for hanging out with me. That was a fun last little second there where I hit my microphone by accident and was talking to someone and went on air. Anyway, should be fine. Thank you for hanging out with me. Go check out Will before he starts his show in 3 minutes. 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That is, on Tuesday. Anyway, there's a little bit of Waltzing Matilda coming up for you.

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7: Well, good morning to you guys. Hope you guys are doing all right on this beautiful Sunday morning. Right, big shout out to Raven for the past hour. Great show as always. Big shout out to you, buddy. And yeah, before we get into the throwbacks back to back for the next 2 hours, we're going to have a look on the worlds of TMP right now as we speak on the TMP 12 a weekend. That is 1700 if you're currently on the worlds of TMP right now, 2 minutes past 2 in the afternoon in game time. So good afternoon to you guys. Hopefully you guys are having fun out there. Drive safely. Now let's have a look on the busiest locations, starting with EU Sim 1. 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

0: on EU71 right now is congested with 141 players. City Road, on the other hand, is still looking moderate right now, but both cities on both ends of that road is still looking congested. Cali City is still looking heavy though. Cali Intersection is looking low right now with 24 players. Klagenfurt City is low with 17, and Lodi City is low with 14 players. Over on Perromont, so business as usuals. Over on Coconut Square Road, still looking moderate, and the city itself is also looking moderate. And that's it for your traffic update on the first hour of today's show. Consider yourself pretty much up to date. If you spot someone, if you spot something on the roads, of Truckers MP right now, as we speak, let us know via the website truckers.fm, the place for it to go, /dfm-traffic. If you want to use the in-game commands on Truckers MP, don't forget to pull over first before you send in those traffic reports or maybe a request or a shout out using the in-game commands or using our website. 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As always, if you want to see the behind the scenes of what I do on TFM, head on over to Twitch, twitch.tv/hamster/Asian, or over in the website, click on the little Twitch icon next to the presenter name, which is Will, which is me.
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0: Oh God, let me tell you guys, I am trying to keep up with the schedule. And speaking of trying, here's a little bit of Missy Gray. I try.
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0: Furtado, Blackbird. Before that, we got a little bit of I Try by Mace Gray to kickstart today's show. Good morning to you guys. By the way, don't forget to send your birthday wishes to our very own Discord administrator, Turbo DeSurgle.
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But we're definitely not going to stop this music right here. Here's a little bit of MJ, want to be starting something. And the movie is out, so if you guys have watched it, please don't send us spoilers.

0: Radio Closer. And speaking of closer, we're getting closer to the release of Illinois DLC for ATS. It has been announced yesterday on their socials. That's going to be on the 14th of May. So don't forget to have that on the wish list if you own ATS. I'm pretty sure there's going to be some discounts as well during the launch on first day next week. I mean, yeah, 14th of May. That's next week, right? I'm not really sure. It depends on when is the start of the week for you guys. But for me, it's next week. So, yeah. Anywho, though, we'll be back with more tunes and, of course, your requests right after these quick little messages. So don't go anywhere. Don't touch that dial just yet.
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everything, Shakira. This was from Zootopia. First one, that is. It was 10 years ago. This request was going out to Rosie Cake. Excuse me. Anywho. Right, let's see here. We got some of your requests all lined up for you next. Got some great tracks. Got some great tracks from Pitbull, David Morales, Afro Medusa, and many, many more. But first, though, we gotta play this one track from the movie Cars 2, back from 2011. Here's Weezer, You Might Think.

Hotel room service, Pitbull, this one going out to Harold Nabe. Thanks so much for getting in touch with us. Great track, great request. And also, we got some convention chairmans. Just letting you guys know, if you guys got a DJ night, please play those kind of genres as well. Because I'm not gonna lie, if I'm going there, and this song, that kind of song, that kind of genre, like late 2000s, early 2010s, pop or dance music, I'm definitely gonna be on the dance floor. I'll try dancing, but it's gonna look bad. But still, after some drinks, it might work. Who knows?

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0: So Jefferson, move your body. Before that, we got Afro producer Pasilda, Armin Van Helden with my. Not even gonna lie, the last couple of tracks before we kickstart the next hour, which is now right now. Actually, just realized looking at the time right now. Oh God, yeah, those last couple of tracks basically get you guys ready for that summer mood. It's pretty much coming very, very soon. In about, well, let's say in about a month or two, to be honest. So yeah, are you guys ready for summer though? Let me know if you guys are ready, because I'm definitely not ready, not gonna lie. I should probably do some exercise, but yeah, I'm not really on the summer mood yet. No, summer body. That's what I was talking about. But anywho, though, we'll be right back with more tunes and also traffic update right after these quick little messages. So don't go anywhere just yet.
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6: Alright, we'll be back with more tunes right after this traffic update on the second hour of today's show. And as always, if you spot something on the roads, on the walls of TMP, let us know via the website truckers.fm, the place for it to go, /TFM-traffic. If you want to use the in-game commands, don't forget to pull over first, and don't forget to let us know which server you're reporting from. But for now, 2,400 if you're currently on the walls of TMP right now, 19 minutes past 8 in the evening, so good evening to you guys. Hope you guys are having fun out there. Drive safely, don't forget to turn on those headlights. Moving along now to the busiest location. Alpine Route is still number one on EU Sim 1, now congested with 199 players. Over on City Road is still looking heavy right now. Clearly, and Duisburg, the city, both cities are congested right now, followed by Innsbruck. The city is now congested with 63 players. Klagenfurt is following with 38 players. Over on Calgary section is still looking moderate, as well as Hamburg, the city. Over on Kirkland Square Road is now looking heavy, with the city itself is looking moderate. Now that's it for your traffic update on the second half of today's show. Consider yourself pretty much up to date. Stick around, because we got more of your requests, more of your tunes. Right, I was about to say right after these quick something, but yeah, I just lost the flow. Oh god, I really need some more coffee.
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6: Right, before we get on with your request, just gonna give quick shout outs to the Discord crew who is up right now in this lovely Sunday morning. Big shout out to Carmen670, Just Luca, TRD Plays, Frevin? Yeah, Frewin. Yeah, hopefully I pronounced that correctly. Mr. Raccoon, Smurfed, Rosie Cake, British Gamer Z. We got as well Cutie Ashton? Yeah, hopefully I pronounced that correctly. Do apologize if I didn't. And on the request panel, let's see here. We got Pinecone. We got General Nabe. And let's see. TRD Plays, Carbon670L as well. Big Chips 96. Let me just have a look if I do have that request. And also TRD Plays, do apologize. I don't really have that that track. And also, who was it again? Pinecone. Yeah, do apologize. I don't have the track that you requested earlier. But I do have these next couple of tracks to play on this beautiful Sunday morning. Let's see here. We got Televisor, Gigi Agostino, and Alice DJ. I'll line up for next. But first, though, request going out to Carmen670, Will Bit of Hellberg featuring Aaron Richards, Synchronize.

to playing the greatest sets of all the throwbacks back to back for 2 hours if it's without you guys. Right, one more track before we end it. No, we're gonna go on a quick little ad break. But first, though, here's Daft Punk one more time on your number one station for driving.

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Isaac Blue Hotel. This one going out to Alex Cavalcante. Thank you so much for that request. Sorry if I butchered the pronunciation of that name. But we're going back-to-back 80s for the next couple of tracks. Stick around because we got Spandau Ballet lined up for your next. But first, though, here's a record from 1982. Duran Duran, Hungry Like the Wolf.

0: I'm your baby tonight with the Houston. And if SES Software releases that car pack very, very soon, not gonna lie, I'm your baby tonight. Raccoon on the Discord saying, I can't imagine just how epic it will be driving a Mustang through the states with Truckers FM after car packs drop. 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And Hugh, though, if you're like me who watched Devil Wears Prada 2 over the weekend, yeah, I really gotta play this. 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

right, that's it for me. I'll catch you guys on the next one next weekend, 8 to 10 a.m. UK time. But until then, take care, stay safe, and don't touch that dial because we got the one, the only Nifs gonna be on after this one track right here. Truckers FM. Here's a little bit of Joe Smooth with Promised Land. And as promised, Nifs is gonna be on after this track right here. Don't touch the dial. Don't go anywhere just yet. Hopefully you guys have a great rest of your weekend, whether you guys just gonna sleep in throughout this beautiful Sunday, or maybe making pancakes, or maybe driving out there. Oh yeah. Hopefully you guys gonna have a great one. Oh yeah. As for me, I'll catch you guys on the next one. Oh yeah. Until then, take care, stay safe. Jam onto this beautiful track right here by Joe Smooth.

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2: And it's time for me now taking over from the studios of Jakarta over to the studios of somewhere near the German-Austrian border. Here we go. It's me, Niff, taking care of you for the next hour here on TFM. How are we all doing? I hope you had an amazing morning. I hope your Sunday is being so good, just as mine. This is your Sunday mornings on TFM. And yeah, we're going to kick off the show with some Fletcher. And you know the drill. If you have any requests, any shout-outs, truckers.fm is the place for you to go. But just keep in mind, I don't want to play any TFM chart music. So if you're trying to get a song in the most played chart this evening, I will most likely tend not to play it. And am I the only one who's just not motivated to go to work tomorrow? Is it just me?

here's my service if you feel a little bit bored. If you don't know what to do, head on over. That is not an advert for this website, but I was a little bit bored this morning, so I went to sporkle.com, where you can actually just see the periodic system of elements. I think that's how it's called in English. And then you can just write all the elements down that are in your memory. And I came to 52. Yeah, I managed to get 52 out of 118. Yeah, I don't know what else I should do with my life. Anyway, let's keep on going. The request is gone. Hey, that one is going out to Felix.

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0: David, Luca Dante, Spadafora, Lumix, and Justin Jesso. And it is very important to always ask your your people that live with you or the things that live with you how they're doing. Without any further ado, Alexa, how are you feeling today?
1: I'm in the mood for a joke. Hat's the sweetest day of the week. Ice cream sundae.
0: Bruh. I didn't know she'd come up with that. Anyway, we got a request coming in by Ben asking for some titanium. Hope this one is the correct version because I actually have two versions of titanium. I'm pretty sure that's the correct one. Here we go.

know, for one of my co-workers called Averroes, and I got into a little bit of a war. If you know the backstory, or like the running gag between him and me, is he's always trying to take over of my water park. And of course, I won't let that happen. And now we actually let AI decide who is actually the more skilled one, who can diss the other person, or like who has the better diss track towards the other. Like here, for example, that is one of mine.

I must say, I think I won that one quite easily. I'm allowed to play the other guy's what is it called? The other guy's diss track. I don't know if I'm allowed to do this.

0: absolutely loving this one. This is a little bit of Flurry and Looking for Love. And yes, I jumped back on this one because I need more time. This one is going out to Smurf Fett. Thank you so much for that request. And I actually checked on my most played songs on TFM. It is not there yet, but that can be fixed. I do have a Spotify public profile, more or less, where you can check like a song, a playlist called On Repeat, and of course this one is in there. Flurry, Looking for Love here on TFM. By the way, time to press a little bit of this.
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0: Hurricane Celery here on TFM. How are you all doing? I hope you had an amazing morning. Everyone just got me a new coffee. I'm quite happy for that.
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0: And let's enjoy the last few days, weeks, or maybe months before the new update is going to be released and the Calais to Duisburg road is no longer existed after so many years of a lot of fun. I don't think it's going to remain in the new update. I mean, I checked there. I was there. I discovered the whole map, like Belgium, Netherlands and stuff, but it wasn't there anymore. I put my money on the Alpen road. Oh, look at that. Hey, simulation. Currently there are 3,482 players tracked across the network of Truckers SMP with a current in-game time of 4:47 a.m. We got the simulation one where we got the Alpine Road. Now look at that. The Alpine Road is congested with 302 players. The Calais to Duisburg Road is congested with 278 players. Duisburg to City is congested with 145 and Calais to City is congested with 130 players. Moving over to Pro Mods where we got the Kirkenes Quarry Road, which is heavy with 43 players, and the City of Kirkenes is heavy with 29 players. That sums it up for the traffic report. If you spotted anything on the roads that I have not managed to catch, make sure you send us a quick little message via the in-game chat at /TFM-traffic. Alternatively, head on over to our website, truckers.fm, select the traffic option, and make sure you send us the location from where you're reporting from, plus the server, so I can read it out on air. By the way, soon, TM, we're gonna have the the Truckers MP free roam server again. Woohoo! And I actually downgraded my game to the current version of Eurotruck so I can play in-game as again. I hope that they not bring up the new update right before that. Otherwise, we all mess up then. Anyway, continuing with the song request going out to... Yo, hey, Sydney, hey, how are you doing? It's been a while, mate. Please play me A Season by Ed Sheeran. I can do that. And I heard many people complain about the song being like very overplayed. And I'm lucky because I'm not really listening to a lot to any radio stations. So this song is not gonna get played that much from me. So I'm feeling okay doing that. Here's a somber tune of one of the last few years. I forget which one. When did that song has been released? Let's have a quick look. 2025. Here we go. Here's Ed Sheeran and Aziza. My name is Nev. Good morning.

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4: I want to feel like the good old 2012 time, because if we speak about Taylor Swift, like the songs that nowadays are getting played, like Fade of Ophelia and what next? What is another song? I Can Do It With a Broken Heart, Anti-Hero or stuff like this. Yeah, those are good songs. But when I want to feel like 2012, I tend to listen to this one. This is 22, not the Taylor's version, the original. So here we go.

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Prodigal Daughter, Gray Robinson here on TFM, which was going out to one of our very own presenters, Mrs. Raven. I really hope they enjoyed this one. By the way, I just because this intro of Gray Robinson reminded me of a different song, I decided I'm gonna play this one. This is Patty Griffin and Rain on TFM. So

What do you guys think of the Niv show? Nah, joking. You know, guys, I really feel like I'm really in a mood for this now, so I decided I'm gonna extend my show for another 30 minutes. I hope you guys like this, because I really like the vibe that we're currently having with the slight country touch here. But if we think about back in the time of the good old Big Rick time, there was also some rock music. And if we think about Bon Jovi, then we got Shot to the Heart and You're Too Great. Yeah, yeah, yeah, we know this one. Getting played way too much, if you ask me. A song that doesn't really get played a lot is this one, In These Arms, one of my favorite Bon Jovi tracks. Hope you enjoyed this one. Sweet Caroline is on the way for you next as well.

can't help but have to sing along to this one. Bon Jovi and In These Arms here on TFM. How are we all doing? Is everything all right on your side? Night Fox getting contact asking for some Skyfall. I do have this song lined up. I don't have Amy Winehouse and Back to Black. It doesn't really fit to the mood of the show anyways, I'm afraid. But I got a request from the TFM shed, and they're waiting for this song for quite some time, even though this song has been played 4 times this week. And yes, I am do checking these songs. I do check the play counts of these songs, but as it is, in my personal opinion, okay-ish. I'm gonna play this one. Here's a little bit of Sweet Caroline by Neil Diamond.

what an epic tune here. The MP3 file itself is a bit weird, like the beginning is very silent. Very silent, and then all of the sudden it explodes. I don't know if that was like this in the movies as well. Maybe I just need to update that file. Adele and Skyfall here on TFM. And we do reached the third half an hour here on TFM, which means we're gonna do a little bit of this. Yeah. Truckers.fm.

And we do reach the third part of my show. That's more like it. I can't say second hour because I'm not gonna do 2 hours. But this is the third part, and I must say, we do have a few tracks already where we just sang along. And I must say, if it comes to songs that you have to sing along, then I might wanna include this one. I do have two tracks now that are a little bit slower, and I know I should be a little bit more upbeat on that, but I promised myself and I promised a listener, Mr. Raccoon, to play the upcoming song as well. Here's Hillsong United and Tyon, and after that, some Maneskin.

And after such a beautiful ballad, we're gonna keep the vibe with the other more or less slower track. Let's have a beautiful, how is it called? Transition between Hillsong United and the Toyota Yaris song.

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0: by Chase Wires here on TFM. Thank you so much for mentioning the song title of your own song. I really love to do that. Anyway, let's have a brief ad break, and after that we're gonna jump in right to some tunes. Here we go.
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0: beautiful song here. Måneskin and the Loneliest. We got Raven getting in contact with a very important message. I don't know what it's gonna be like.
1: Lasagna!
0: Thank you so much for this very helpful and very...
2: Guys, Niv's got me in his basement. Help! Quick! Help! Quick! Anyway, check out my Tuesday tune. So, hi! Hi, everyone! Hi, Niv!
0: This guy actually believes that I'm gonna let him out of his basement.
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0: Anyway... I've seen that somebody is actually coming on after me, and its name is actually gonna be Matt. I will see you all next time, whenever that is gonna be. Until then, stay safe, take care, here's a little bit of Ava Max. Bye-bye!

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1: Thank you very much to Niv for your Sunday morning schedule. Welcome to 11:30. Feels weird to be starting at half an hour. My name is Matt, usually with you on the most played chart on a Sunday. Don't worry, I'll still be back from four for that. But just soundtracking your lunch.
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1: And let's start with new music from Olivia Rodrigo, currently the UK number one as well. This is called Drop Dead.

Music made for somewhat nice weather outside the radio studios today. That is 5 Seconds of Summer, and she's kind of hot. And before that, brand new from Olivia Rodrigo called Drop Dead. She has just announced a worldwide tour, and the support acts, by the way, for her tour look incredible. The tickets go on sale next week, and I'm not sure I'm the biggest fan of artists doing this thing now where they announce like tours before the album has even come out, and the tickets going on sale for her Unraveled tour like ridiculously early. But I mean, she's got Devon again, Di Spitz, Grace Ives, The Last Dinner Party and Wolf Alice all supporting her on her Unraveled tour, which heads out on the road next year. Does look very, very exciting. Comes to the UK next April. I'd imagine the tickets will go out pretty quickly. So if you're a Olivia Rodrigo fan, make sure you sign up to all the pre-sales and stuff. Anyway, nice to have you with me on a Sunday morning. I used to do a Sunday morning show on this radio station a few years back. So if you're one of the OGs that used to listen back then, let me know. Say hi. Message me, truckers.fm. That is our website. You can send me a song request over there as well if you like. A few already on the board. I'll do my best to play as many as possible between now and 1 o'clock UK time. So to go on. Come and say hi. I don't bite. I'll try and play a song. Let me know what you've been up to as well. Always nice to hear from you. I will have a look at what's been going on the roads and the latest news from SES Software and Farming Sim and all that stuff to keep you up to date with what's going on in the community. Perhaps, though, if you're living in the UK, you've got a bank holiday weekend this weekend. Maybe you're just taking this extra day to chill, have an extra lie-in. I didn't. I still woke up at 6:30 this morning. Awful. Back to the music now. This is Olivia Dean from her first ever album. It's called Ladies Room on TFM. Okay.

0: great song from an incredible artist who I had the chance to see live this week at the O2 Arena. So good. She was incredible. Absolutely incredible. And the band as well. I mean, she deserves every single flower she's got, Olivia Dean. Truckers.fm to say hello, and I'll play you B.O.B. and Hayley Williams from Paramore. This is Airplanes.
1: Can we-

B.O.B. and Hayley Williams of Paramore fame. That is Airplanes. Truckers.fm. And it is Matt with you on a Sunday morning, apparently playing the perfect soundtrack to make pancakes to, according to a member in our Discord server. And that place is the perfect place to go and hang out with us. At all times of the day, any day of the year, discord.gg/truckersfm. Best place to be. It's Carl that's making pancakes. What are you sticking on them, Carl? Let me know, please. Truckers.fm. This weekend, though, big weekend for the Truckers MP community, because our friends over there, and I'm sure if you're listening to this station, maybe you're on Truckers MP right now, you've heard of it, no doubt. You've played on it, probably. It is the big multiplayer platform for this game that we know and love, Euro Truck Simulator 2 and American Truck Simulator. And it is 12 years old this weekend. Officially, a couple of days ago, it was 12. We did a big festival on air to celebrate, as they had one in-game as well. But today, to celebrate their 12 years on the road, ETS2 convoy time for TMP12. Going to be starting in Berlin. Heading to Nuremberg, so you don't need any DLC, which is great. So make sure you get on down later on, and I'll be on air as well, soundtracking your journey with the most played chart. So flick us on and join the ETS2 convoy. All the details at truckersmp.com. Keep your requests coming in to me. This is for Niv.

Post Malone and Doja Cat. That is called I Like You. A happier song. And that song was absolutely everywhere, wasn't it? Post Malone and Doja Cat. That song was everywhere in 2022. Post Malone actually, unfortunately, just cancelled the first part of his tour over in the States. But he says it's with a good reason. He's planning on finishing his upcoming albums. So that's fun if you're a Post Malone fan. A couple of shout-outs. Hello to Fallen Angel 8949. Going to get on some Addison Rae for you in a bit. DJ64K listening as well as Much Quack. He says, Matt, can you please give a shout-out to my buddy Carpet? That's Carpet, C-A-R-P-E-T. Whatever nicknames you want to give your friends, look, it's not up to me, all right? This is a banger. McFly, take you back to 2004 with Five Colours in Her Hair on Truckers.fm.

0: Addison Rae and Fame as Gum on your number one station for driving. Hello to Riding Duke, who's been inspired by that member of our Discord server. Says, look, I'm also making pancakes right now. You brought me to the idea. And they're listening from Switzerland. Happy, happy day in Switzerland, I guess.
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0: Calais both busy as well. Innsbruck Calais intersection, Klagenfurt and Dusseldorf also all busy. And on the ProMod server, it's the usual spots up in Norway, Kirkenes Quay Road and Kirkenes City. Right, that is your latest on the roads. Half an hour through the show, one more hour to go as we count our way down to finding out, or I was about to just say finding out what number one is. That's a little bit later on, that's not yet. First though, I'm going to play some Zomba. 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

0: 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You're listening to Matt on a Sunday afternoon. Hopefully you are doing splendid.
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0: And the weather is treating you nicely. It's always a pick-me-up in a good week, that. I was saying to my friend earlier this week that I've had a fantastic week, and I think the weather has had a big part to play to it, but also the fact I went to two incredible gigs from two very different artists. I mentioned earlier, I saw Olivia Dean earlier this week at the O2, and what an incredible performer, by the way. Like, I love all forms of live music because you just connect with everyone in that room. It's a bit like one of the roads on the CD road, really, but a nicer form of connection rather than just wanting to ram the next person off the road. But it's just such a nice connection. And then I also saw those guys that you just heard, Palu Brigada, Backseat was that song from their album that came out last year called Portal. Saw them in one of the most gorgeous venues that I've ever been to in my life, a venue called Coco in London. Give it a little Google if you've got time. You'll see how gorgeous it is. It's like this old theatre, three levels, and everyone just in there to have a good time. A good old time. Maybe you've been to a gig yourself this week. You can get in touch with me, truckers.fm, if you like. You can also put in a song request just like 111110 did via our Discord bot. That's why we played 12 to 12 for them. A few requests in here. Look, I try and get through as many as possible, to be honest, but sometimes I don't have the song. Sometimes it doesn't fit with the vibe. I do the best I can. I promise you that, though, for free. All right. Backseat and Somba has inspired me to keep in the rock vibe for you. With this album track from The Killers, think it might have been released as a single as well, from that album Wonderful Wonderful that came out in 2017. It's one of my all-time favourite Killers songs. Get this on while you're out for a walk and it will turn into a run. Get this on where you need to get ready to go out on a night out and it is perfect. Or get it on to psych yourself up to take on the Kirkless Crew Road. It's Run for Cover.

Jesclyn and MK, What Do You Do? That's the first time we've played that on this station in over 2 years. Last played at my 5-year party that I did on this station. I was talking about gigs that I've seen this week. Dale has got in touch. He says, Matt, I used to be a security guard for bands and celebrities, so tons of backstage tour bus parties. Oh, come on, Dale, you've got to drop some names. You've got to drop some names, come on. I'll allow you just this once. Who do you think Dale has partied with? The names that Dale's been on the Bevs with. Disco Dale. Imagine a backstage party with these guys. Pitbull, Flo Rida, Lunch Money Lewis. This is Greenlight.

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2: Sunday the 3rd of May 2026. My name is Matt. Thank you for choosing us to be your company on a Sunday afternoon. And hey, a little bit later on today, one of the biggest shows on the station, the biggest end to your week, is the most played chart. I will be back with you from 4 o'clock today, counting down the biggest songs on this radio station from the past 7 days. So all of your favourites you've been hearing all show today, maybe all week, couple of hours. You will see your favourite songs in that show. The more you've requested them, the more our presenters have played them, the higher up the charts they'll be, and we will crown a brand new most played chart number one for the week. Last week, Alex Warren and Fever Dream took the top spot. Bass Hunter, All I Ever Wanted, was at number two, and New Religion, Bebe Rexha, at three. But that could all change, because it's the charts that you control. Back today from 4 o'clock. Now, Dale, who got in touch earlier, security guard, used to work behind the scenes at lots of different gigs, says he'd gone quiet, and I thought, oh, he's not going to spill the beans, he's not going to tell us who he's partied with. But no, he's come on through, said, oh yeah, pick these names up off the floor, by the way, these are some proper name drops. Johnny Depp, when he was in the band Hollywood Vampires, UB40, The Wailers, Macklemore, Blink-182, Chainsmokers, and then he said, and last but not least, Aerosmith. Dale just casually hanging out with Steven Tyler from Aerosmith. Thank you for getting in touch. This is Dude Looks Like a Lady.

Bringing back Dale's backstage memories. Aerosmith. Dude Looks Like a Lady. If you want more tracks like that, make sure you are locked into The Ram Show. He is the king of rock and metal on this radio station, and you can catch him every weekday night on a Thursday from 7 till 11 and on a Friday from 10 till midnight. Catch him then, sorry, from 9 till 11 on a Thursday and 10 till midnight on a Friday. For The Ram Show, your one-stop shop for rock and metal. It's the place to be for more tracks like Aerosmith and Dude Looks Like a Lady. Let's play you one of my favourite indie belters now. Many nights on sticky dance floors with Skittle Bombs in hand. This is Cortina's Are You In Love With An Ocean?

0: Bella Kay, and that is I Love It, I Love It, I Love It on your number one station for driving. 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
0: Right, let's get the latest on your roads. 4,783 players with an in-game time of 5:38 p.m. Let's have a look at where the busiest hotspots are. Starting on Simulation 1, very busy down that Alpine Road today. It seems to be the new favourite other than the CD Road. Congested with 474 players over there. The soon-to-be-departed CD Road congested at 259. Duisburg, Calais, Innsbruck and the Calais intersection also all busy. We're looking at Klagenfurt and we're looking at Düsseldorf as well. They're pretty busy this afternoon. And elsewhere, it's the ProMod server, busy up in Norway, Kirkenes Quay Road, Kirkenes City, and on the arcade server, busy at the Dover Ferry Port, 12 players over there for some sort of event, I imagine. Apart from that, you are up to date. If there's anything else, I'm sure Jess will update you from 2 o'clock this afternoon.
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Weekend Tunes with Jess, the world famous show, from 2 o'clock till 4 today. And I'll be with you back on this radio station from 4 till 6 with the biggest songs of the week. And that show is called The Most Played Chart. Stick it in your diary. Come join the fun. 4 o'clock UK time today. Okay, a few more from me. This is John Newman and Cheetah.

0: of the best songs from their album called Breach, which came out last year, 21 Pilots and Tally, and they play their biggest ever UK show later on this year in August when they headline All Points East on the Sunday of the festival. Right, that is your lot from me then today. Thank you for coming on down and hanging out with me. I'll be back with you from 4 o'clock UK time for the most played chart. Jess is on the way in about an hour's time. Have a lovely rest of your Sunday. Check in with me at 4. We'll do the most played chart together then. Take care. Chuckers
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4: If you've got the passion, the personality, and the energy to entertain, we want you. Whether it's trucks, tunes, or just good vibes, you could be the next presenter

Nico getting in touch requesting that one. Dua Lipa and Levitating on CFM. Just before that, we played Carman 670's request for some Rogue and Move Me. Absolute banger. Right, shall we do this then? It's just about 10. It's just gone 10 past 3 here in the UK. And that means it's time to do Geometry Dash. Oh, I know, how exciting. Yeah, if you haven't tuned into the Weekend Tunes before, let me just quickly explain how this works. Basically, if you haven't heard of Geometry Dash, Geometry Dash is a rhythm-based platformer game where you've got this little cube and you've got to get it to the end of like an obstacle course because it's also a rhythm game. It also happens in the time to the beat of a song. Now, I decided one day, wouldn't it be funny if I played Geometry Dash live on air? So that's what we do every week. and this week, we're going to jump into level 5. Not too hard, not too easy. Level 5. It's a song by DJ VI, and it's called Bass After Bass. And honestly, it's an absolute banger. So, just as a quick example, this is what it sounds like when I die. If you hear that, it means I'm dead and we need to start again. Right, are you ready? Bass after bass, here we go.

got a 97%. 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Oh my goodness me. Oh, that's just incredibly depressing, isn't it? I mean, that was basically the end of the song. I cannot believe that. I cannot believe that. 97%. I'm literally a jump away. Ugh. 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Says, hey, I love your work and vibes. 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Yeah, I can. 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

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I just spent a half a meal on a chandelier. Now you try and cut me off like a light switch. Try and stay in Ali, saying that you need some time to breathe.

Maroon 5 and Future, Cold. 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We've got someone getting in touch. We've got Kaphalam, is that? There we go. I think I've got it. Kaphalam getting in touch. In response to my Geometry Dash, says, you didn't lose. You've just created an alternative end to the song, albeit a bit abrupt. I like that. Yes, that's good. I didn't die at 97%. It was just an alternative ending to the song. Very good. Hello to Omesh27. Says, good day, Jess. Ninja should drive safe. Well, a massive shout out to you, Omesh and Ninja. On the roads this afternoon. Not long left of me. You've got 35 minutes left of my show. Left of the weekend tunes, bringing you some absolute bangers. And then Matt will be with you for the most played charts. How exciting is that? Little bit of news in the world of F1. Today's Miami Grand Prix is going to happen early. That's right. The Miami Grand Prix this evening is going to be happening 3 hours earlier than originally scheduled. It was originally scheduled to kick off at 9 p.m. UK time, but due to severe weather on the forecast, very severe weather on the forecast, they've moved it to be 6 p.m. UK time, which is, I don't know what time that is in Miami. Don't ask me. Google it. I don't know. So yeah, right as the chart finishes this evening, the Miami Grand Prix will be lights out and away they go. So yeah, not only that, but also at 6 p.m. there's a TFM 12 convoy. Did I say TFM? I meant TMP 12 convoy. How exciting is that? We'll be driving from Berlin all the way to Nuremberg. So why not join in? truckersmp.com/events for all the information on that one. Hello to the TFM shed. No air freshener says, yes, Jess, you did lose. No, I don't believe you. I'm free.

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7: That's right. Ooh. Let's turn the volume down. That's right. Time to take a look at the latest on the road to Truckers MP. There are currently 5,541 players online across the TMP network with an in-game time of 11 a.m. Simulation 1, busiest location is the Alpine Route Road, but Alpine. I actually don't know. I haven't figured out how that's pronounced yet. I probably should, because clearly it's looking like it's going to be the new most popular road once CD gets removed. In fact, it already is currently the most popular road. Alpine Route Road, very, very busy along there between Innsbruck and Klagenfurt. Very congested, long queues all throughout. So do take extra care and allow yourself an extra hour or two if you're going that way. Innsbruck City itself, very busy around the F7, the garage, and Tremere. So take care around there. And of course, Klagenfurt's looking a little bit busy as well. Calais to Duisburg Roads. Hang on, let me move the map. Where's Calais? There it is. Calais to Duisburg Road looking busy along there. Not too many long traffic jams. Of course, a short queue either side of the railway crossing. But overall, things are flowing quite nicely. Not too many jams. Duisburg City itself, though, very congested. Very much a jam coming down from the F7 and the garage towards the roundabout there. Calais intersection on the A16. Very, very busy coming down from the city itself of Calais towards the junction. Long, long queue there. Backs up all the way into the city itself, which is also heavily congested. Elsewhere on Sim 1, busy in and around the cities of Lille, Hamburg, and Dusseldorf. Simulation 2. Looks like there's a few of you in Geneva at the moment, in Switzerland. Lots of you there in a non-collision zone at the moment. Looks like everyone's in cathode, maybe gearing up for a convoy, you never know. And on the ProMod server, Kirkenes Quarry Road and the Kirkenes City are your busiest locations up in northern Norway on the ProMod server. A bit of a traffic jam heading down to MS Stein, so take care if you're heading that one this afternoon. That's all the traffic. You are up to date.

The Weeknd, blinding lights, not blinded lights. How would you blind a light anyway? Like, if the lights were blinded, how does that work? I'm not sure, you know. Anyway, we're looking forward to the release of the 1.59 update on both ETS2 and ATS. That's right, 1.59 is currently in open beta and is expected to release very, very soon. The update includes the Benelux rework. It also includes the Volvo Trucks Experience Center in Sweden. It also includes an update to the Thermo King temperature control units. There's been an update to the Route Advisor, which adds finance and damage widgets. A brand new tow-to-road feature allows you to tow your truck to the nearest safe place on the road if you manage to get yourself stuck in a ditch, which means you don't have to go all the way to the F7. They've redesigned the skills UI, they've made some quality of life changes, and they've reworked the traffic sounds. And they've also temporarily disabled the detour feature, because apparently it doesn't work properly. Not that I ever really used it. I mean, I normally play on Truckers MP, so can't say I've ever really noticed. But yeah, absolutely amazing update. Obviously, the exact same thing comes to American Truck Simulator. Just ATS won't get any of the game-specific content, such as the Benelux rework or the... What was it? Volvo? Yeah, the Volvo Trucks Experience Center. I'm just trying to think. Do they get... No, I don't think they get the Thermo King update either. No, they don't. But all the same base engine features, if you will be coming to ATS as well. And that update is expected to release very, very soon. And of course, that Benelux rework comes with the removal of the CD road. That's right, the CD road is no more. The area's been reworked. It's now a collection of highways. So far, Alpine Route Road seems to be a popular replacement and has overtaken the CD road in popularity over these past few days. Will it stay that way after the update? You'll just have to wait and see. Here's a request for DMC Sahu. Wants Nothing in My Way by Keen. What a tune is this on TFM?

0: Anne Marie. What a banger is that? on TFM. Amazing. Right. It's time for the last week's top three, because it's nearly time for the chart. Before we get into last week's top three, though, I need to make sure you understand how the most played chart works. So here's Matt for more information on just that.
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0: Right, now you know how that works. It's time for last week's top three. This is where we do a quick recap, a countdown of the top three songs last week before we get into this week's top 30. So, Baby Rexha, A New Religion, made it to three last week. Where will it be this week? You'll just have to wait and see.
3: Deep

Baby Rex, New Religion. Absolutely loving that one. Was number 3 on last week's chart. Now, this one was a surprise to me, but last week's chart at number 2, we got a bit of Bass Hunter. Goodness me, I haven't heard this in a while. It's All I Ever Wanted. If I clicked play, that would help, wouldn't it?

a throwback, just to make you feel all old, right? Just to make you all feel old. That song was released the same year I was born. Yeah, that's right. It was released in 2008. What an amazing throwback. Number two on last week's most played chart. Right, Matt's on the way next. I've got to go now. I'll catch you Thursday for the 80s tunes. For now, though, I'm leaving you with last week's number one. It was Alex Warren and Fever Dream. Will he do it again this week? You'll just have to wait and see. Most played chart, top

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0: Well, hello. Perhaps for the second time today, if you join me earlier on today. Thank you to Jess for warming us up as usual. But this is the time for the most played chart. Sunday, it's 4 o'clock and it's time to count down the top 30 biggest songs on this radio station from the past 7 days. Me and you locked in for the next 2 hours. How exciting, eh? How exciting. All the songs that you've been loving this week, all the songs you've been requesting, and all the songs our presenters have been playing between now and six.
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0: fight its way into the most played charts for the first time in 2022. Kate Bush running up that hill, reinvigorated by a modern day audience. Thanks to its inclusion in Stranger Things, of course. Back in your most played chart now for the first time since December of last year. Running up that hill, Kate Bush at number 29. At 30, also back in the most played chart for the first time in just under a year, Shut Up and Dance, Walk the Moon, getting the show underway. Welcome to your most played chart.
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0: Good to have you back, gang, as always, for your Sunday afternoon. My name is Matt. If you're new around here, well, welcome to the show. This is the most played chart. This is the chart that you control. The more you've been requesting your favourite songs all week, the higher they will be on the chart this afternoon slash evening. Basically, it's the songs that our presenters have played most this week. So when you've been requesting all your favourites and our presenters have been playing them, that's what we do. You'll hear them tonight between now and 6 o'clock UK time. And I'm also warming you up for the Truckers MP 12th Anniversary Convoy on ETS2. That kicks off just as this show finishes, a little bit later on this evening. So if you're bored and you want something to do, why not hop down there and see our friends over at TMP today. Other than that, though, usual stuff from me. I want to know what you've been up to today, please. Truckers.fm is the way to go. Have you had a good week? I've had a splendid week. A, improved by the weather. And B, improved because I went to 2 live gigs. I saw Olivia Dean this week. She was incredible. And I also saw a band called Blue Brigada, who were on their first ever European tour. They were incredible as well. Have you been to live gigs this week? If you were doing something similar, let me know. The website, as always, is truckers.fm. Send me a shout out.
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0: Oh, and by the way, we're in for a weird chart tonight. Lots of songs that haven't been in here for a while. Lots of re-entries, lots of new entries too. And talking of re-entries, how about this from Lady Gaga?

you're on an all-inclusive holiday in Spain somewhere, didn't it? Danza Coduro by Don Omar and Lucenzo. Ho, ho, ho, coming in at number 27 on your most played chart. Now, you might have heard earlier, I said that tonight's chart is a little bit interesting, a little bit different, a little bit weird. And I don't know what's happened this week, but I've had a look. There are only 7 songs in the chart tonight. 7 songs out of the 30 that were in the chart last week. So somehow your listening habits have done a full 180 since last week. And I know we didn't do the weekly chart last week because this is the first one of May and all that. And last week was the monthly chart, blah, blah, blah, blah, blah. But what has happened? Your listening habits have changed. Only 7 tracks in the chart tonight that were in the chart last week. Now this one is one of them. This next track, one of those songs that was in the chart last week, came in at number 16, but down 10 places to number 26 is Miley Cyrus. She's in a cab, she's in the United States, and she's having a party. Party in the USA on your most played chart.

from one of the greatest pop punk albums of all time, Riot. Paramore is the name of the album. The name of the song is Misery Business. It is at 25 on your most played chart. That's so good to have that back in the charts. First time in 2 years. It's not been in the charts since April of 2024. So thank you, whoever has been playing that on this radio station this week. And if you've been requesting it, thank you even more. You're listening to the most played chart on Truckers FM. My name is Matt, and we're doing the 30 biggest songs on this radio station from the past 7 days. And at 24, it's a karaoke classic. And don't you worry, I'll play you my version after this.

0: I still stand by. I did a fantastic job. Great karaoke song. The Killers, Mr. Price Sides, on your most played chart at number 24. I did great, honestly. Don't listen to the haters. Back in the most played chart for his 22nd week for The Killers. Saying hello to Rat King and all the gang over at Amy Razier on Twitch. Hello to quite possibly the best shout out name I've ever had. This is a hello to Mummy Josh, who's got in touch. Mummy Josh. Does that mean you're everyone's like collective mummy? I don't know if I dare go into the logistics of it, actually. Probably a road that no one wants to go down. Anyway, shall I get back to doing my job? This is Dominic Fike at 23.
1: Number 23.

0: 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I won't disclose which changing room he was singing in this week because it will break my heart. If you're a football fan, I'm sure you know exactly what I'm on about, especially if you're a Championship football fan.
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0: Right, let's get the latest on your roads on Truckers MP. 5,679 players right now. All right, it's 5:29 PM in-game time. It's busy on the Alpine Road at the moment. 475 players over there. It seems people are starting to migrate over to that with the impending deletion of the Calais-Duisburg Road. That, though, is still busy. 356 players. Duisburg and Calais both busy as well. Innsbruck and the Calais intersection, that's very busy. Klagenfurt and Hamburg, also very busy, as well as the Kirkenes, Calais intersection, my apologies. On Promods, though, that's where it's busy in Kirkenes, in the city itself, and on the Quarry Road, and in Helsinki in Finland as well. That's a new one today. That's cropped up with 23 players. If you have spot anything I've not managed to catch, you know what to do. /TFM-traffic, please. And let's get back to the charts at 21.
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0: With a classic from LMFAO, Lauren Bennett, and Goon Rock. I wouldn't Google the word Goon Rock. You might get something unexpected in your browser history, especially if you're at work.
2: Party rock!
0: But we're still allowed to party rock anthem, right?
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0: This is 21 on your most played chart.

0: the energy I want to bring to a bank holiday Sunday in the UK, at least. And a nice sunny Sunday on the most played chart. LMFAO, Lauren Bennett and Goon Rock, Pirate Rock Anthem. One of my favourite things is one of the members of LMFAO, after he quit the band, went on to become a semi-professional tennis player. Seriously, Google it. But as I said, do not Google Goon Rock. You get some questionable links.
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It is your most played chart. You're listening to Matt on Truckers FM, counting down the top 30 biggest songs on this radio station from the past 7 days. If you have nothing to do this evening, why not go and check out Truckers MP's convoy? Their server will be opening in 10 minutes' time. They're celebrating their 12th anniversary all weekend. And the bit that everyone really cares about, the server where you can drive police cars, well, that starts from tomorrow. Keep your messages coming in to me at truckers.fm. Say hello. I still can't get over the fact we've got someone listening called Mummy Josh. I just think that's the best thing ever. Hello to them again. I thought at one point we have a supervisor at the station called Josh. I thought it might be his alt, but he has just actually confirmed himself that it can't be him because they're talking about football. But our supervisor does call themselves Mummy in the third person. So there's that bit of extra lore for your day. Hopefully that helps. All right, back to the charts at 18. New from Olivia Rodrigo. It's a new entry. This is Drop Dead.

Drop Dead on your number one station for driving. That is at number 18 on your most played chart. Hopefully you're doing grand. It is Matt looking after you on a Sunday afternoon. Counting down the biggest songs you've been listening to and requesting on this radio station all week. And as I said, it's a strange chart this week. We have all sorts of different stuff. It's great to have that in as a brand new entry. But this is also back in the charts for the first time since March, at the end of March. And before that, it wasn't even in the charts since 2021. So no idea why this is back, but it is from Tartu. This is All the Things She Said at number 17.

0: Tartu and all the things she said. And in case you're wondering, it says all the things she said 16 times in that song. 16 times. Because I know you're wondering. And apparently based on a dream that the lead singer had at a dentist appointment. So I guess while you're high on drugs, maybe you write some hit songs. Can I say that? I'm not too sure, actually.
1: Number 16.
0: Let's move on. Let's move on before he gets sacked, eh?

0: Funnily enough, actually, that song was actually one of the songs that I put in my first ever demo that I submitted to Truckers FM to try and get a presenting position here nearly 7 years ago now. And look, I'm still here, and now I'm playing it on the most played chart at number 16. And if you want to submit a demo, well, our presenter applications are still open. All the details are over at truckers.fm/apply. Right, my P45 has been slid over to me on the desk for comments I made after Tartu. I was talking... look, general anaesthetic is a wonderful thing. Okay, the top 15 most played songs come next. Don't go anywhere.
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0: It is Matt with you on your most played chart. We are halfway through. 15 songs down, 15 songs to go as we find out what our brand new number one is going to be this week, or will Alex Warren keep it for another week with Fever Dream at the top spot? Me and you, we're going to find out together, all right? So strap yourself in, get comfy. The top 15 biggest songs on this radio station of the last 7 days. Play next, as the TMP 12 server is now officially open as well.
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0: And what a classic we jump back in with. A smash hit of the 1990s from Mark Morrison. This is Return of the Mac. Oh!

0: Chapel Row and Hot To Go, number 14 on your most played chart. Anyone else hot? I'll call the cab. Right, I have something to admit to you.
1: The chart that you control. The most played chart. 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
0: I've got something to admit to you, and it's not my fault, all right? This is not my fault. But what has happened? I'm going to peel back the magician's curtain real quick and tell you how the chart works behind the scenes. So when we play songs on the radio, we submit the song title and the artist to the website. But if people submit that song and title slightly differently, it appears slightly wrong on the website, and our system treats that as two separate songs. No. And we have a way to fix that. We do, right? That's true. However, in today's case of the chart, it's not been fixed. Usually, that's not a problem. But today, that means the same song is appearing twice on the most played chart, and it would usually be here. The first play of it would be usually at number 13, but both plays of the song are so close to each other, we're not going to play it twice, so I'm going to give it to you at its highest position. So today, we're just going to skip number 13, okay? Me and you, we're going to pretend number 13 never existed, never happened. It's a figment of our imagination. It's just going to go into the distance. Number 13 never happened. It never had to happen, all right? It was never here, and number 13 would just be erased from our existence altogether, okay? Can we agree on that? Good.
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0: Discord crew is coming up after the next song, so make sure you're in our server right now at discord.gg/truckersfm.
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2: 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We were both too tired to sleep, so we took turns of staring

0: Kenny Rogers and the Gambler. Quite possibly some quite terrible card playing advice. He's basically just giving the rules of how to play poker, and someone has had to give him their last bit of the drink for it. But hey ho, that's how it works. And I'll tell you what, this is how this works. We're about to play the Discord crew game. This is the easiest way that you are going to get a radio shout out today, yesterday. Well, maybe not yesterday because we're not on yesterday. Maybe all month, all year, all hour. Depends how long you've been listening, to be honest. It's called Discord Crew, and this is the way that we give a shout-out. All you need to do, pull over your truck, pause your game, whatever you're doing right now. Head on over to our Discord server. That is discord.gg/truckersfm. That is all one word, T-R-U-C-K-E-R-S-F-M. discord.gg/truckersfm. Head on over there, and what I want from you during the duration of the next song is a singular wave emoji, please, in the general channel. One wave emoji per person, please. Do not spam it. People now just going, terrible Discord crew advice, Matt. You were basically just telling the rules. Yeah, but I didn't put it in a song, did I? I've got to tell you the rules on how to play Discord crew. And there's no skill in it, all right? It's just like, you just have to put a message in a text box. It's perfectly simple and perfectly fine. Discord.gg/truckersfm. Pause your game, pull over, stop whatever you're doing, and drop a wave emoji in the general channel during the duration of this song. Are you ready? 3, 2, 1, go!
1: Number 11.
0: It's Lady Gaga and Doechii with Runway.

Lady Gaga and Doechii with Runway at number 11. And that was actually the song that glitched in our system. So that was also your number 13, I guess. Runway on your most played charts. Okay, that was today's Discord crew track. So let's see who's made it into the crew. Who's getting a shout out? Who has given us a little wave emoji? And some of you, we wanted to know who's first as well. Get themselves a little couple of sound effects. I know how it works. Right, let's do it. In their first today, European Union. Nice to have you. Nice. Well done to you. Hello to Smurfette. Masefa, who's a brand new person to the station. They've only been listening for a couple of days, and imagine that's their first Discord crew. Welcome on in, Masefa. Garfield87, hello to you. Rosie Cake, Jamden, TRD Plays, British Gamers with a Z, because they're cool like that. Shadow Sailor, hello to you. Hello to Sean Wu, Lady Lulu, Osset Boy Jake 3, hello to Bob, Wellsy, Corvus Go Lucky, Stitch, and Deadpool Chicken. The whole European Union locked in with us right now, broadcasting over the politics of the world. Or it could just be someone's Twitch chat username. I'll let you pick. That's today's Discord crew.

0: That is your most played chart. Hello to Amelia underscore Rose, who's going to be streaming The Convoy over at twitch.tv/foxgirlamelia. That is today, because she's doing it for the Truckers MP 12th anniversary. So go and join that if you want. Hello to Silvinia, who's listening for the first time to the most played chart as well. Great to have you as part of the gang. We are in the bit that really counts now. This is the top 10 biggest songs on this radio station over the past 7 days. Number 10, Calvin Harris and Clementine Douglas with Blessings. And at number 9 is BTS's new track. This is Swim.
1: Number 9.

0: BTS and Swim on your number one station for driving. That is at number 9 on your most played chart this week. We are counting down the biggest songs on the radio station from the past 7 days. Before we get into the top 5, I'll give you a little recap of what we've been playing so far for you this evening. But first, this is back in your most played chart for the first time since May of 2025. And this is its highest ever placing at number 8.
1: Number 8.
0: Now, Taylor Swift has been in the charts loads recently with The Fate of Ophelia. Opalite's been in here as well. We've had some of our other tracks. But this, not in here since a year ago. And it's his highest ever position. Before that, it's been at 21, 23, 24, 17 and 30. But climbs up to the dizzying heights of the top 10. Shake It Off is your most played chart, number 8 for the third.

Shake It Off, Taylor Swift, at number 8 on your most played chart. And you're with Matt on a Sunday afternoon, just gone 5:30. We're counting down. We're firmly in the top 10 biggest songs on this radio station of the past 7 days. If you want to predict what you want to be number one, you can get in touch with me anytime between now and 6 o'clock at truckers.fm. Let me know what you want to hear at number one. And oh my goodness, this song is back in the charts again. I told you it's all over the place. First time in 2 years. This is back in your charts from the man that's trying to break a Guinness World Record this summer. I'll tell you more in a bit, but this is Pitbull and Hotel Room Service. You've got to crank this up.

Pitbull and Hotel Room Service at number 7 on your most played chart. Yeah, the man is trying to break a Guinness World Record attempt for the largest gathering of people wearing bald caps. This July, on the 10th of July, he's playing a gig at Hyde Park in London. And he has explicitly said bald caps must be secured firmly on the head, with hair tucked in under at the front and top. And he's given a statement saying, "Let me tell you how I feel about all the baldies that are going to be putting it down on July 10th at London's Hyde Park. I just want to let you all know that every time you put on that bald cap, you know about to have the time of your lives. I appreciate the love, I appreciate the commitment, I appreciate the support, and more than anything, I just want to say thank you, darling." Pitbull, always the philosopher, hey? We're asking what you want to hear at number 1 today. Hello to Slarts, who's got in touch via Truckers MP and says, "Matt, I want to hear Balamori by CBeebies' new song 2026 at number 1. Ooh, don't quite think that's going to happen, but good try. We'll see. 6 songs away from finding out what the biggest song on this radio station from the past 7 days is. Quick recap before the top 5. But first, it's

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1: Right, a recap of your top 15 then so far tonight. Return of the Mac, Mark Morrison was at 15. Hot to Go, Chapel Rowan's at 14. At 13, because of a software glitch, Lady Gaga and Doechii with Runway. At 12, The Gambler, Kenny Rogers. At 11, I told you about that software glitch, Runway. Lady Gaga and Doechii was there again. At 10, Blessings, Calvin Harris. Swim, BTS was at 9. 8, Shake It Off, Taylor Swift. 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And at 6, you just heard Taste by Sabrina Carpenter.
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0: Slants, who asked and hoped that Balamori by the Sabibis' new song 2026 was going to be your most played chart number one. After I said it won't be that, they then sent me another message and said, you best play it next week on the show at 4 p.m. I can't make a promise.
1: Number three.
0: That probably won't happen. Number three, Addison Rae, Fame is a Gun.

0: Addison Rae, Fame Is a Gun at number 3. Two tracks left to go then on your most played chart.
1: Number 2.
0: And this iconic one from The Neighbourhood, an indie classic from 2013, became big in 2020.

0: The Neighbourhood and Sweater Weather. Number 2 this week on your most played chart. Don't worry, we'll keep soundtracking the ETS2 12-year anniversary Convoy of Truckers MP next. The lovely Daff will be in mixing old school with you for the next 2 hours. But right now, we need to find out what your most played chart number 1 is going to be for this week. And I actually think that this is actually coming too early. I think we shouldn't have this song exclusively till the summer.
1: Number 1.
0: Because it's like it's a stadium anthem. Weird for it to be at number 1, but this is your most played chart official number 1 for the 3rd of May. Neil Diamond, Sweet Caroline. Take care. I'll see you next week. Where

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1: Thanks very much, Matt. Neil Diamond, Sweet Caroline is the number one song on this radio station for the last week. Thanks very much for your company tonight. If you're on the TMP

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Hopefully, if you're playing in the Truckers MP convoy, the TMP12, celebrating 12 years of the legendary mod, you're having a great time tonight. Playing this one for you, Kesha, this is Die Young. I hear-

0: Truckers FM, Nelly and Kelly, Dilemma, Dav on your radio. Playing as well there, Bob Sinclair, Gary Pine, Love Generation and Kesha with Die Young. Right, on the way, we're going to play the new game of Has the Alpine Route Beat Out the Calais-Duisburg Road as the busiest road on Truckers MP? Because at this point it's a toss-up. We know the CD road's going soon. It seems to be the migration is headed in that direction. So, we'll get your latest traffic and travel and I'll play you some more great music from DJ Jazzy Jeff next. Truckers.
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0: Okay, so I know we said we'd play the game of which road is busiest, and at the time I'm looking at this, the busiest road tonight on Simulation 1 is the Alpine Route, ETS 2, Simulation 1, congestion tonight, heavy on there. Second, the Calais-Duisburg Road, both ends of it, Calais and Duisburg in the cities as well. You're looking at heavy congestion. Also busy tonight on ProMods, the Kirkenes Quarry Road. Some congestion on there, but nothing much worse than usual. Also Kirkenes in the city, looking a little busy. But other than that, it's not too bad. If you see something that didn't look right to you, you can give us a shout when it's safe and legal. /TFM-traffic in-game. And for now, that's your latest. Let's get back to the old school.

Calvin Harris and Hurts, Under Control, playing on Truckers FM. On the way, Robin, Dav here, and I've got to say, thinking about Hurts, first of all, ouch, that poor guy. But I've got to say, big ups to you if you are, for the next little while, maybe you're going in for some surgery soon, you've got something going on that needs sorting. That's me this Tuesday. I'm not having surgery, but what I am having is this procedure done on my back that should hopefully stop a problem that I accidentally caused by falling over literally a year ago. I've got to say, though, I am absolutely terrified. Anybody got any tips for dealing with needles? Give us a shout, please. Truckers.fm. And this one right now from Robin. This is With Every Heartbeat on your number one station for driving.

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0: Martin Solveig, Gina Rolton, Places, Truckers FM. Sunday nights with Davin. It's nothing but old school, big throwbacks to get you through your Sunday. If you're in the UK, hopefully you've got tomorrow off. If you're unlucky like me, you're in work. Well, with any luck, it'll be a quiet day. Hey, listen, have you seen on the SES software blog the new ATS Road Trip Ford Car Pack DLC that they're teasing at the minute? They've just given us a look inside the new Ford Bronco Badlands, which is one of the vehicles you're going to be able to drive in the new DLC. And I've got to say, it looks well cool. I haven't actually played ATS very much. I might have to do an American road trip. That's all I'm saying.
1: Yeah.

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1: It is the end of an era for a website that dominated the early 2000s. We'll talk a little bit more about Jeeves on the way. And right now, it's back to nothing but old school and big classics tonight. This is Fed.

But old school Sunday night on the way. We'll get you some Rihanna and some Tupac talent changes as well, Dafia. And it is the end of an era, right, for a certain man called Jeeves. Okay, well, listen, they fired Jeeves a long time ago, but ask.com, that search engine that you always seem to accidentally end up using, Jeeves said he would help you. You could ask Jeeves about anything. Unfortunately, it looks like Jeeves is out the window and Grok is in. The era of AI was too much for ask.com and they have now shut down. If you were still using ask.com, say hello in the Discord, discord.gg/truckersfm. I want to know why. This is Jamiroquai.

0: 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On the way, Ireland's newest zorbing sensation. 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
0: And it looks like the memo is still out this evening for the Alpine route becoming the new hotspot on Truckers MP, your busiest road on Simulation 1 tonight. Congestion reported there, as well as the Calais-Duisburg route, soon to be removed as part of the Benelux rework. You can read more about that on the SCS software blog. Calais and Duisburg both end still, your most congested cities otherwise, and the junction at Calais heading onto the CD road, looking busy too. On Tromods, it's your Kirkenes Quarry Road that's your busiest, but nothing too bad to report about tonight, with Kirkenes being your most congested city. If you see something that doesn't look right, you can give us a shout at /TFM-traffic in-game. But for now, that's your latest. Let's get back to the old school, and this is Justin Bieber and Blood Pop.

Neo on a big old tour at the minute, absolutely relishing it, by the way, seeing all the videos on socials. I'm really sad I didn't get to the gig in Dublin. It's a bit of a traffic nightmare, really, trying to get down to Dublin from Belfast here where I am tonight. But I feel like I should have done it because apparently, I've seen videos of this on social. One of the special features of this tour is that at some point, Akon just gets out into the middle of the crowd on a Zorb. You know, there's like giant inflatable hamster ball things? Saw a video that said that they nearly had to put "Death by Akon" on their tombstone. It's not a bad way to die, really.

0: Now I heard this in a hot minute. Tiny Temp for Jess Glynn, Not Letting Go. It is 9:46 at Truckers FM, Madison Avenue. Don't Call Me Baby, playing on your radio too. Last summer, of course, Jess Glynn, Hold My Hand, was TikTok's official song of the summer. Are we going to see another one from Jess Glynn? I don't think so, because I think it's going to be Zara Larsson's summer. Hot Girl Summer is here. That new Girls Trip remix album is excellent. I'll play you a big throwback from Zara next, after Cassius. Truckers
1: 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Who are they?
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2: They say the 20s are the best years of your life, but I seem to be spending mine missing sunsets, cause I'm busy on my phone observing everyone else. 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I Google

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10: Funny seeing you here. 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

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Heart quickened, south of the river. 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
1: 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Get requesting your favourite songs now for the chance for it to appear in the chart on Sunday. And you can join me from 4 till 6pm for 2 hours of the top 30 tracks, fun and loads, loads more. You better make sure I see you Sunday, 4 till 6pm for the most played chart.
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